watch that some when I was a balanced sum when I was a balanced sum when I was a balanced sum when I was a balanced sum when I was a balanced sum when I was a balanced sum when I was a balanced sum when I was a balanced sum when I was a balanced sum when I was a balanced sum when I was a balanced sum when I was a balanced sum when I was a balanced sum when I was a balanced sum when I was a balanced sum when I was a balanced sum when I was a balanced sum when I was a balanced sum when I was a balanced sum when I was a balanced sum when I was a balanced sum when I was a balanced sum when I was a balanced sum when I was a balanced sum when I was a balanced sum when I was a balanced sum when I was a balanced sum when I was a balanced sum when I was a balanced sum when I was a balanced sum when I was a balanced sum when I was a balanced sum when I was a balanced sum when I was a balanced sum when I was a balanced sum when I was a balanced sum when I was a balanced sum when I was a balanced sum when I was a balanced sum when I was a balanced sum when I was a balanced sum when I was a balanced sum when I was a balanced s

0: mokgweetsi wa kana gore ke a mo rata, ke tse tšhono ke go dumedise mo mosong wa gompieno. 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Yeah, your precise local global connection. Get on a bow. Yeah, ra go connecta re go isa globally le ga o gasa o ka gasa le globally. 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

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Yeah, no. Yeah. 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It's founded in South Africa. More than 60,000 data scientists across Africa.
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0: competing on real ML. 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Ka o itse gore we are here to inform you, we are here to educate you. Taba bolelela gore no rona station saka simpile information, simpile education ya dio tse e leng gore le bua ka tsona gona no tse e leng gore ke kgale nna ke di itseng. 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It's one of the biggest tech exports right now. 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Ke ka ntla ya gore South Africa ba khona go cheata time code, time zone. They can overlap with UK with EU mornings, and they can overlap with the US afternoons. 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they can do live stand-ups with London, New York le India. But India cannot do that. Yeah, India cannot do that. Yeah, yeah, no. English plus code quality. Wa bona re bogale yang. Yo. Yeah, code quality rena on the storm strong stem units plus British style education. South African devs they score higher on hacker rank le lead code. Yeah. 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
1: 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Linda one mic on the easy breezy breakfast show. 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

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And then it felt like the best date ever. But it was station is on Tasa, the Rafong 316 radio. So when I go home, I'm going to go to the house. 10 to 10. Yeah. Bye, it's about our blood. Hey, 10 to 10 tidings. Hey. 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I can't wait to your time. 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
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Alpha fold is predicted the exact 3D shape of sickle hemoglobin versus normal hemoglobin. But they are like 3D shape. Versus a normal hemoglobin. I get very young and normal. I can assume or around. Feel like they help scientists see why it sticks together. And I'm gonna let drag along how it's designed. The researchers say now, but there is an alpha fold to design molecules that stop sickle cells from clumping. New drug that's on a label Voxeloto. Yeah. Le Crizanlizumab. Yeah. Yeah, no. 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Yeah, yeah, no. 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Bye-bye! 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
1: Hey, Oletu. 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
0: Oh, sorry, Brother. I didn't even realize that it was you. 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
1: 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Oletu.
0: Brother.
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Good morning, wena my bestie. Good morning, wena mamedi. Kipina monati pinaya Amanda Black are power. I love it where how she actually sings it. Are take back my power. Welcome to Merafon 360 Radio, your precise a local global connection. You are chilling with me, the lovely, the amazing Cynthia K at the official encounter. Kila ka jwetsa he mount so Monday up until Friday. Better make sure no matter the circumstance, you do not miss out on that one. Get mamedi. Exactly. Let me remind you a little bit right there of our vision. Our vision is to be the most innovative radio to connect people with opportunities, and our mission is to inform, educate, and entertain you. You are chilling with me, the lovely, the amazing Cynthia Kekila Kaujotor Mamedi. I bring you nothing but the best entertainment Friday. Exactly. Our time right now is 10:41 on the dot on the 19th. I get off June. We are still in it by the grace of God in the youth month, holding it down, you know what, strongly like that, no matter the circumstance. I get my medi. Exactly. What's about Harikana him? Entertainment Friday, Yaruna, Kileka Jutsa, for the first round of the show, Harikala, we'll be giving you our word of the day. I get my bestie, exactly. And then after more, Nali topic, Yaruna, Abubedi, Hemunati, Elungura, Leona, we're gonna be sharing on it. And Kileka Jutsa, my bestie, Gare, we are allowed to talk about relationships as well. Ka Entertainment Friday, Yaruna, get my mate, exactly. Share your own comment, your own perspective as well. It is not a problem at all. On our Facebook page, we are at Merafon 360 Radio. Our Twitter handle as well, it is Merafon 360. Radio. On Instagram, we are at Merafon 360 Radio. Anyway, without wasting any time any further, my bestie, let us get into what we're supposed to be doing. I get my magic. Give us like a gala topic here on a make it a happy entertainment Friday. I get my magic. Exactly, topic. I mean, word of the day goes like this. I get my magic. My melai, give word of the day. How we mamedi what's about. No matter the circumstance, the word of the day is important because it helps you look at life differently. I get my magic. Exactly. My melai, one difficult moment cannot erase the progress you have already made. Exactly. And I know it is hard for you because sometimes you're feeling Cynthia K, I'm not seeing my progress just as yet. I get my mate. Or sometimes it is difficult for you to spot your progress. Mara, this is what I want you to take for yourself. I get my bestie. Mamela, how to how saying there's any declarations in the morning. Right? Mamela, you tell yourself for what I built won't be cancelled by just one bad day. I get my medi. Exactly. Aboshaba progress ya how. Obori wabana this molanyana step killing kaharanyona. It's bigger than my setback. I get my bestie. Exactly. When I wanna go high. And then after that, let me tell you something. Tell yourself, hurry, you won't let your moment of difficulty delete the growth that God has imparted, you know what, in your life that God has helped you to build. I get my bestie. Exactly when I go high. Hmm? So how do you do one over what's king? These are the kind of questions think I put on sona. Think I motivating each and every single time for me to be the best version of myself. I get my bestie. Exactly when I'm mamedi. Let me give you just a little bit of a reminder, Nyana, that will help you get it tough days. It's how I get my mate. I said take this for yourself. I believe it's going to help you and work for you right there. But as long as you are determined for you to make it work, I get my bestie. Mamelahem. Now Mamela, check your progress, number one. I get my best to check a progress here. How check out the direction of your progress. Or it's am I right now? Is it going to where you want it to be? Okay, sometimes we both know nalwena hore you cannot be perfect. I get my bestie. Exactly, we are not perfect as human beings, but it's normal sometimes. I get and then wafila hore yo, I slipped. Ish, I wanted to do this, but instead I did it this way. I slipped. It happens for you to slip because kima bo pelong we fall and we rise again. I get my mate. But when oscar how we lay, then it is hard for you hore u am we tutur. I get one okay. It tutur hota mili we tutur because umu tutleta. This was a flop, it was a mistake. But this one, I'm going towards it and it's a mistake. Take a reflection a little bit and ask yourself, am I doing the right thing or not? I get, and if the answer is no, then you know you must redirect your wrong to your right. I get my bestie. Exactly when I'm a mate. And then it's okay.

okay to start over. It's okay to start over. Start over each and every single day if you must, because that is growth. I don't want to go high. Exactly. That will help you to have a knowledge of remembering. Mamela, what lies in the hard moments right there is you actually saying, you know what, I'm back to zero. I get my exactly. I'm back to zero. I do not know what to do with my life. But I'm still saying, your knowledge says, especially even your wisdom says, you are still further than before. I get my mate. Yes, you've made progress than before. So appreciate the little bit of your steps in Yana. I get my mate. And in totally, Yana, most of the time, in those days, you're not actually feeling at your utmost best. They come in your mind. I get my mate. Exactly. It is just a small attack that wants to derail you from your progress or seeing anything great in your journey of your life. I get my mate. So that is why, remember the word of the day. One difficult moment cannot erase the progress you've already made in your life. I get my bestie. Big up to you for trying and for holding on and for hanging in there. I get my mate. Exactly. Now, happy Entertainment Friday. I'm still saying when I'm my bestie. So, hello, Monati, Mommy Rafon 360 Radio, your precise and local global connection. Mamela, hey, let's also dive into the topic for the second round of the show. How are you in a relationship and you are striving for a good relationship? Even if sometimes we know some relationships are not perfect, I get my bestie. Mari, you are trying to bring change in your life and your partner's life, I get my bestie, so that you have a relationship in the flow accordingly, right? Mari, as long as that is what you want. Mamela, hey, do you think it's needed to stop letting people take the advantage of you? I get my mate. Exactly. Share and like, and you know what, to share on perspective right there on our Facebook page and tell us what you think about our topic. The more we all come and dive in it, the more the merrier. I get my mate. We share different stories and get my mate. That is why kiri hakibuaka topic yarona bekiri. Do you think it's needed to stop letting people take advantage of you? Mamela, my bestie, I want to say it is needed. We all know that what is needed. Because as much as you feel sometimes, not because people are bad, but sometimes lueno important tungana kuhai. Exactly. Lueno important lueno you come first mobu pilomba hao. So I want to say to you, your peace has limits. I get my mate. Your peace has limits. Every time you say yes, you force your brains and you force your energy to need your own goals and for your health and as well and then for your family. I get my mate. Exactly. So be able to know who is king. As much as my peace is limited, Mari, the energy for me to be there and show up each and every single time for myself, it's needed. And if I do not initiate it, who's going to initiate it for me? Nobody. I don't want to go high. Exactly. I'm going deeper in this conversation right there. Mamela, hey, your kindness, it's to be too much on other people when it has no boundaries. That is why they're able to take advantage of you. I get my mate. Exactly. We are not saying that people shouldn't be kind. It's okay to be kind. Everybody's kind, I believe, in their own way. I get my bestie. Exactly. Mamela, hey, that is why Kareem, at some point we show kindness differently as people, and it's okay to do that. I get my mate, because and we are from different backgrounds as well. Like, but I show kindness, because kindness, it makes you be the most nicest person ever. But do not be too kind to Ruyanu Jalebato, Mafilori. They can make you their doormates. I get my mate. Exactly, my bestie. Mamela kiruhuena. People react clear when it comes to you laying a ground for them. I get my mate. Exactly. When you let everything slide, that's when now see people. Some people assume when you have no limits as a person. I get babonora. We can just do whatever and just walk. Be you know what? Make them just you know what? A walk all over. We can walk all over them and they will be okay. I get my mate. Exactly. And never let that happen. So that is why it's important for you to make sure you do not assume again, or you do not let. I wanted to say you do not let people assume or they can do just whatever. I get my bestie. Exactly. Boundaries actually teach others how to treat you. Get the boundaries. It's want to go high. I guess they are meant to do that. But when now's not the boundaries, when people do whatever unto you and then you allow it, then battle feel like, oh, okay, no,
it's okay, it's allowed. I get my bestie. Exactly. So that is why I agree. When you treat yourself with respect, you are able to let people see that respect within you. Okay, this is how this person rolled. So we're going to actually align with their ways. I get my mate. Exactly. Don't be just, you know what, a walk over my bestie. Be that person that is who's content and authentic within themselves. I get my mate. Exactly. Mamelahem. How so holy jalo he belori wena utlawutlaisitse your kindness to that level. That on its own will build resentment that grows in silence, and we don't want that. Take care, my bestie. Exactly. How about ba seul ba moto beta moto lungo ba tawa bua len, you are grumpy wena ole, you are shouting, you are just all over the place. And then people don't want to live with people who are like that. I get but a peace of mind. Take care, my mate. Mamela he mamela. If you keep getting used, you start hating people you actually love. I get my mate, because you when about to go by get it ratas as much as they want. Right? That is why I go in a mamedi. Remember hori, that on its own can make the resentment grow in silence. And how about to end up to ubali that hatred for the people who are around you. So they must just know hori, no, this is your ground, that the ground that you stand in. I would have my mate, exactly. They cannot respect that ground, especially when you know very well how you are building a solid foundation of respect, kindness, empathy, and understanding towards everyone, and they cannot stand on that ground. Then why are they there? Anyway, this could actually, you know what, relate to your friendships as well. It could actually relate to your relationships as well. Like, get my mate, exactly. So how na le motho leng hore lwana wa tseba hore you've laid a foundation with bo mo blalla hore I'm not gonna tolerate it when you're taking advantage of me, and when I see that you are taking advantage of me. I get my mate, exactly. Treat your partner with one heart, one love, and one respect, and I'm telling you, when you guys operate like that, there will be peace and harmony in that relationship. I get my mate, exactly. And do not be in competition with your partners, but that's why I don't like in competition with the partners alone. I get my mate, so that you make them inferior and then you act superior over them, and it's not right. That's not how relationships should operate. I get my bestie. Relationships are a partnership, a queen and a king at the end of the day, loving each other like nobody else out there exists. I get respecting each other like, you know what, I could say it on and on and on and on. I get my bestie, exactly. When I'm a mate, can totally let me loom. Because other things say lunguri that this one a little resentment, they ruin relationships, they ruin the bonds. I get my bestie, because of people taking advantage of kind hearts. So kind hearts are never there to last forever, especially when you're taking advantage of them in a bad way. I get my mate, exactly. When I want to go high, so that is why you're going to protect your time, say no without guilt most of the time, and choose who gets access in your life. I get my bestie, so say yes when it's needed. Okay? Stop feeling hori, this is you know what, this is not self-respect, or maybe you would feel sometimes hori, this is selfishness. No, it is not. I get wanna go high. It's you protecting yourself, and you know what, knowing and knowing about your situation at this current moment, hori, you know what, I'm not gonna let anybody take advantage of me. I get my mate, my bestie. It is 2026, so the ball is in your court. Choose what is best for you, because Sinteke is just only bringing you nothing but good advices and good, you know what, word of the day each and every single time. Ga Friday little topic is not when I'm a bestie. So when I take what you feel hori, you are, it's able to make you be the best you can ever be. Get my bestie, come and share and like on our topic right there on our Entertainment Friday, 360 Radio, your precise a local global connection. Amanda Black. I hope you enjoyed that beautiful opening right there. And answer the official encounter. Do not miss out on it no matter the circumstance. I get my mate, exactly. You thought grab papa kapina munati pinaya the Black Diamonds Barry Messiah featuring Utumim Kokstad. Before I give you that song, my bestie, I get Luana local awenyaruna. How about listening to K or Bapale Pinamun? Is going to make you calm down and enjoy your Entertainment Friday with one heart, one love, and one spirit. With good music and good vibes, you're allowed to send your own favorite song. I get my bestie, and I would play it for you with no hesitations at all. Thank you so much, my bestie. Enjoy your Friday, and happy Entertainment Friday.

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Ke o jwetse hore Entertainment Friday ya rona ntse le monati mo Mirafon 360 Radio, your precise and local global connection. You are always are chilling with me. The lovely, the amazing Cynthia K at the official encounter. Ke o jwetse ma medi hore Entertainment Friday ha se le monati. We must make sure hore we, you know what, send our own favorite songs. Se leng hore batla Cynthia K a o bapalle tsona. And I want to say to those ba leng hore ya ke birthday ya bona this month, shout out to you, and I'm dedicating all of these beautiful songs that you bapalan luna my bestie ka Entertainment Friday. I get my med exactly while we are still on it. I'm gonna give you another song, another vibe that I believe you're going to enjoy a lot. Here's our lady right there. I want to give you ukelukumalo ati bazokuluma. Stay tuned and please do enjoy bestie till we come back for more. Adios.

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2: 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When I'm Mamedi, ke le ka jwetsa re Entertainment Friday re netlo ba monate mo Mirafon 360 Radio, your precise a local global connection. And I'm hoping that as you are listening right now, you are going to come back at 12 o'clock when we are starting with our topic for our Entertainment Friday. Ke Mamedi, hobane I already have spoken about it and touched base on it here and there, so I believe you are going to enjoy it. Kare lwana ho batla my bestie, you are allowed to say your own, you know what, perspective on our topics right there. It is not a problem. The more we all dive in it, the more the merrier. So what, come on, come on. Bona, it's Entertainment Friday. And then Rikaiya, get my bestie. 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
1: Welcome back, my bestie. Welcome back. You got no matter the circumstance, you are going to enjoy it. I get my medi. Buy Me a Rose by Luther Vandross. Mama la kile kaujuetsa wena my best. Uruki Entertainment Friday. And no matter the circumstance, entertainment. Rena how about the lovely, the amazing Cynthia K. Ubana hi kire kashava. A lot of people are saying Cynthia K. Papa lepina and papa lepina. So I'm trying to accommodate everyone. I get my bestie. So please bear with me. Mama ke monati. Topic elongori. How utsoye mama tiki atseba hori. I've spoken about it a little bit earlier on.

but we are going to be diving into it a little bit deeper right there. Grandma Medi. Exactly. We were about the word of the day earlier on. Kare, one difficult moment cannot erase the progress you have made. It's a declarations. Enough days, they are not there to stay or to ban you forever. Exactly. They are there for you to toughen up so that you can be the best that you can ever be. So, Mamela, kare tough days, this guy is to give up. You are building something solid for your foundation, for obey the best authentic self you can ever be. Anyway, how to say more, Mamedi, Hutla topicing Yaruna for the second round of the show. Kariki topic a monate, topic entertainment Friday. Kari, do you think it's needed to actually stop letting people take advantage of you? My bestie, not because but bad, but because Luana, you are important. So these are the things. So how do you do? You know what? I need to remember. You guys are reluctant. You're not actually even thinking about what I'm saying to you right now. And when was the last time you thought of it? Because when I was the words, who please about to bang with the show, but to bang right. And ew, sorry, I saw Ricky Butata. I get my mate. Yeah, Mari, in the process, do not forget yourself because you matter as well, right? And then how's the whole and making sure everybody's okay? Don't let people take advantage of because Baba Nauri, when you are too nice, when you are too giving, when you are too available and stuff like that. Because how about now, Kimo Bato Banangura, or Gana Ramonka Mo, Rameza, Kapeti, and then Ramos Tepa all over. Over the way runa re batlang ka ding ke re mamedi exactly so lwana around people each and every single time o se iketsa a ke re watse ba re ka language ya runa re tla be re bitsa eng re tla be re 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Anyway, Mamedi, I'm still saying to you, wa bona house I lo re peace ya ho most of the time ha ina di limits mo leng hore lwana o gona o ipela hore and as a person, I need to have limits. Like, sometimes with about race most of the time because usabatu usabatu butluka. Like, my bestie, exactly. But every yes you force drains your energy, and you need, if you know what, and you need that energy for your own goals, for your own family, and for your own health as well. I get my mate. But when I have energy, how most of the time you feel labatung, what should happen to you? Because it's like you are giving your all to people, but they're not giving all to you. You are thinking the best for people who are not thinking for the best for you. I get my bestie. Exactly. You are doing things that are good to people, and then those same people are doing bad to you. I get my mate. Exactly. I'm not going to advise the tit for a tat, ne? Because it's not a good thing, because it's like when you're thinking like that as a person, you are revengeful. People must lay, you know what, a foundation of boundaries. Or no, I'm not going to be the one that is always out looking out for you, and then when I do not come through for me, when I need you. I get my med. Exactly. So sometimes it's okay for you to say no when you're supposed to say no, and that is why you're going to limit your peace. I get my medi. Every yes you force drains your energy, and you need that for the goals zahao, for familiar how libana bahao. I get my medi for healthier how, because baba mbaluna lady health is aluna that deteriorate. The next minute you're okay, the next minute you're not okay, the next minute you're functioning, the next minute you're not functioning very well. I get my bestie. Exactly. So shift that whole energy towards yourself, because you're going to need it even in future. I get my bestie. So mamela, make yourself your first priority no matter the circumstance. And then the kindness, yeah, how my bestie. I want a kindness. I love kindness, because when you embody kindness, you know what? Kindness becomes your best friend. I get my bestie. But when you embody your kindness with no boundaries, it's a problem. I want to actually name something. I mentioned something right there that is in the Bible that will make you believe what I'm saying to you right now. I get my mate. In Mark chapter 1, verse 35 to 38. Jesus was kind, but he also said no and walked away and set times to rest. I get one go high. Exactly. If Jesus was able to say no, how about, yeah, you know what? Hey, I've been going, you know what, for the longest time and helping people right there and there. And then how about nori, what's working? This they can wait. Not to say hurry. How about here to pause so that he can regenerate the energy of being able to be capable of what he was already busy doing. Exactly. Why not be like that? How na lena kwa mo feeling I need to take time and pause and regenerate my energy and give, you know what, this self-love to me to fix my life so that I can be the best that I can ever be. Then why not do it? I

Mermaid, exactly, because you, what you deserve it. I mean, come on, or when I'm not on a self love, or make a sure no matter circumstance, unka that self love, I shall be some way and I mirror, I say her emotion in the mirror, but when I win, I am my best friend. I get my mate, happy Entertainment Friday. I hope you are enjoying with us right there, my matey. Anyway, let us actually, you know what, to talk about another point right there. But before I get into that point, I want to give you a song, because what's my Entertainment Friday, man, you know, that ish thing, a magic inside that wants you to keep on singing, to keep on enjoying music and good vibes as well. I get my bestie, exactly. You're going to enjoy a lot while we are still at it. I get my mate, exactly. Yo, Ari Kelly, Ari Storm is over now. Stay tuned and please do enjoy, bestie, till we come back for more.

Welcome back, my bestie. Welcome back. Storm is over now. It is indeed a very beautiful song right there by R. Kelly. I hope you are enjoying our local, our Mamedi. I know that at some point I have to call it local hour because of Litsona tse di pina tse monate. Ke re my bestie. Exactly. Mara re so fihle local hour ya rona. Re tlo fihla se patile topic ya rona right there. Hantso ho le monate mo mira 360 radio, your precise a local global connection. You still are chilling with me, the lovely, the amazing Cynthia K. So anyway, ara katalle topic ya rona he topic ya monate ke tsebang hore ha ntse e mametse for the second round of the show lwana wa feela hore indeed we are going somewhere kare ha ke mention ho wena kare do you think it's needed to stop letting people take advantage of you kare mamedi kare it is needed wena ngwana ko hai it is needed because of kimolong rulana wa bona teng hore ya people have been taking advantage of me, but it's time for me to arise and shine, for the glory of God is upon my life and I need to know where I'm going and where I'm coming from. I get my bestie. Exactly. That is why ke rgwana ke feel that verse earlier on kare kindness with no boundaries is actually, you know what, it's not going to work for you at the end of the day. I get my mate. Go follow the word, the verse that is in the Bible. Kari, Mark chapter 1, verse 35 to 38. I get Jesus was kind, but he also said no and walked away and said because it was time to rest. I get my mate. Exactly. So learn how to generate your energy and rest and let people just be for a while. It's okay. It's needed. You deserve it because you're only human. I get, and because they always want to be there for everyone and do things at one. And it's not going to work, man. Because sometimes we need to regenerate that energy, okay? So that you can start happy over working out of Koluya, how more go, and then the car starts moving. I get my mate. Exactly. Now, let's actually talk about people respect clear lines. I wanted to say that earlier on, Mamedi, hore, but what a clear lines it's a how, but what a bonsor when about a treat to a jungle, but a bonsor when a mutua drunk, and then rata haba to buy it a immobulumba how by ecta drunk, then that is how people will take you as well. Like, Mamedi, exactly. But when you let everything slide most of the time, but no, it's fine. We learned so the last time, so I just have to let it slide. Maybe they were not actually at their, you know what, at their utmost best. Then it's okay. You go back a little bit. You let that person to actually find themselves. Like, they're not gonna do it again. But instead, they will come to self-realization. What I did to this person is wrong, and they will come back to you and apologize. That is the person that is functional. That is the person that saw their mistakes and took accountability to say, I ke rongile chomiaka or ke rongile motwaka, let me go back and apologize. I get my medi. Exactly. Marluena motolo or onza uyeta jualo consistently without you reflecting, horma, this person is taking me for granted. They are thinking horam, they are dormant, they can just do whatever that they want, and then I must just forgive and forget, and everything is pishash. Then mutowa bona hore, hi, they can take advantage of you at any given time. I get my medi. And they're not going to see anything wrong because you don't see anything wrong about it. So that is why, in my medi, do not let the everything slide. Some people assume you have no limits when they do that. I get my medi. I can do this hard thing to this person. They will just, you know what, be okay. And they will smile and they pretend as if nothing happened. I get my mate. Exactly. So do not around when. Because once by trial, baba too comfortable, or I can just do whatever. No trouble sharp. I get my bestie. Exactly. So that is why some people assume that there are no limits. But when you actually have boundaries and when you teach them those boundaries, and then mamela, that how to treat you. People will know how to treat you. I get my bestie. But when I hear in, year out, this person one mono, this person hand trick the right, and then you are okay, we are okay with it. I get, that is why households were not local about the waholo, I don't like the way I'm treated. This person is going to feel like you no longer have peace. That is why I want to have more relationship in basket. Because when you started in that relationship, you never had a boundary in place. So you cannot initiate boundaries at the end of the relationship. I want to already know, I get my mate. Exactly. Then it's not gonna help at the end of the day, because that's who's singing, and then this person decided to take you for granted, and you

cannot fix it when it's like that. I get my mate exactly. So that is why it kala santani ile fresh. Kur mutatibe or mutaka or so and with harate so and this is how it's going to go. I get exactly so that they know hore. Once hunalem shika shika olo rozo khalimela and you pain o khalimela. You're not gonna hesitate to move with the times. I get my mate and we are matured relevant. I get my best. You move with the times with the people who are matured and relevant as well. And I know that when I'm saying that, at the back of your mind, you're laughing about it to say, Cynthia, okay, please don't start. Again, my mate, but remember our mission, my mate, kile ka jwetsa hore re is to inform, educate, and entertain you right there. So that is why, again, my mate, boundaries, they teach you a lot about how people should treat you and then how you should let other things slide and not let other things slide as well. When you know a person very well and you know that they had a bad day, I mean, come on, you will just let it slide because why it's hore. Naturally, they're not like that. And they've never done that to you before. I get my mate. I sleep just a little bit here and there because they are just only human and mistakes do happen. But now, this person did this yesterday, tomorrow, and the next week, and the next month, and next year. I want to do it more. You are enjoying to be people's doormats. I get exactly. And if you want to be there, the ball is in your court. That is why Nakira Hakibualuena, because to him, brain is given and sense is expected. We are wrapping up our topic right there. 360 Radio, your precise a local global connection. You're going to enjoy a lot. I get my bestie. Exactly. John Legend, it don't have to change. Stay tuned and please do join my bestie till we come back for more.

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Welcome back, my bestie. Welcome back. When I'm a medilapping, keeping them a naughty, pinaya fantasia on our beautiful entertainment Friday. Kilaka Jueta, when you're chilling with me, the lovely, the amazing Cynthia K, I deliver nothing but the best. So, my medi, without wasting any time any further, let's get back into what we were already discussing. I get my med, topic of a naughty, topic of entertainment Friday. Like I mentioned it earlier on, I said, do you think it's needed to stop letting people take advantage of you? I get my bestie, and I told you that when you let people take advantage of you, they get used to it, because baba na horwena, as a person, you do not want to emphasize your boundaries, and that is out of line. I get my mate, exactly. And I spoke about a lot earlier on. I spoke about your peace has limits. I spoke about kindness slash boundaries as well. Karko, and I, you know, one thing I love about it is that you know what, the walk that you walk is actually will determine if you're going toward the right direction or it will mislead you. So that's why I'm saying to you, when I'm a mate, hori, the ball is in your court. And people respect clear lines, and then if you do not show them the line, I get my mate. And then when I know that at the back of your mind, you're asking yourself, what is that clear line? The clear line that I'm talking about, that I'm emphasizing, is that, Mamela, when you've set the line in place, the ground that you walk in is the line that people will also walk in. But when you are aligning with good things that are determined for you to be the best authentic self that you could ever be. I get my bestie. Exactly. So as much as you're trying to teach people boundaries and people how to treat you, you must also, you know what, align with your boundaries, Luena, as well. Because if you do not embody and align your boundaries, how are you expecting your boundaries to follow you at the end of the day? That does not make sense at all. Like, get my bestie. Exactly, my mate. So, let us talk about the last part right there, like I mentioned earlier on. Kare, all of these things, my mate, people do normally when it comes to your life and being in your circle, they build resentment most of the time when you do not emphasize your boundaries. Like, get my mate. Exactly. And they build that resentment in silence. If you keep getting used, you start hating people you actually love. I get my mate. I mean, in your relationship as well, your friendships as well, and what you build for yourself on a day-to-day basis. So you better be careful what you want to build for yourself. I get my mate. Because you are the one that makes the atmosphere. Talk the talk and walk the walk, and you will see things aligning for you. But when if you do not want to do that, my bestie, the ball is in your court. And then when you start actually hating on people, you are ruining relationships, and you're not supposed to do that. Exactly, because that is not in alignment with God. So it means to you, protect your time and say no without guilt when you feel hurry. You want to go and restart and regenerate your energy, because that is important. I get, Mamela, choose all the time who gets access to you. But when in the year 2020,

Are you telling me that you cannot choose the right people to be in around your circle? Mamela, wa bona haolo motho bo lore you are able to check or mara, because I get little battery trait it's about nobody, it's like my bestie. And then I check or mara, this person or that person is not supposed to be in my life. And then you move them away or you shift your presence away from them to protect your time. I get my bestie. Mara, that is why don't do it with what? With guilt, and don't do it sometimes to spite other people, because it might come back to you. I get my meji. That is why I get choose who gets access to you, because self-respect is important. I get my bestie. And then stopping. It is self-respect, not selfishness. How so? I've been giving time to people who are actually taking advantage of my kindness, and then this is the time for me now to change that mindset, and you know what? Reflect and love myself unconditionally, no matter the circumstance. I get my bestie exactly when I'm mamedi. How could well I hear topicing your manati? I believe that you didn't only just listen, but you only heard, and not only hear, but also apply. I get my bestie. It is Mirafon 360 Radio. You're precise. A local global connection. You always are chilling with me, the lovely, the amazing Cynthia K. Because it's our entertainment Friday. No matter the circumstances, we are bringing you nothing but good music and good vibes. I get my mate. It's a little more hair. Cynthia K. I'm going to take a pina and women. Pina elong hore is going to feel. You're going to feel. You know what? It is what it is. Here's Bob Marley. Are it? Turn your lights down low. Stay tuned and please enjoy Bestie till we come back for more. Adios.

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1: Welcome back, my bestie. Welcome back when I'm a Medi Lapeng. What a beautiful interview this is. I told you.

make sure no matter the circumstance, we are delivering nothing but the best music ever. Ko hobane kile ka jwetsa wena mamedi mo mametseng teng kile ka re forge video we dela koko social encounter kile ka jwetsa hore mamedi no matter the circumstance ho batla synthetic wa balepine monati ka entertainment Friday, you are allowed to do that with no hesitations at all. And then Mona, we are still can carrying on with our good music and good vibes with one heart, one love and one spirit. And let me tell you something that is amazing about the day. I've got visitors in the studio. Cynthia K, we just came. Hello. Ntsere batla bona Mirafon 360 hore ntsele le jwang letsa jwang and what is going down right there. I can't mention them with names because they are coming through on Thursday to deliver nothing but the best. But anyway, while we are still at it, when I'm made because they are saying, you know what, they just came to say hello. I'm just going to make sure hore no matter the circumstance, kito make sure hore calm, cool and collected. I'm not leaving you just like that. I'm leaving you with a very beautiful song by Bruno Mars at When I Was Your Man. Stay tuned and please do enjoy bestie. Till we come back for more. Adios. Outro lesson, Mirafon.

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2: 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Keep in amanati, pipi na obrikwana. Arimolo mhlobo wa molo. I hope you are enjoying your entertainment Friday with me, the lovely, the amazing Cynthia K. Momerafong 360 Radio, your precise, a local, global connection. The time right now is 2 minutes after the hour one, my bestie. Kileka jwetsa ora se re fihla mona. Now we are going to be accommodating Merafong 360 Drive Time with Waladin. As we all know, he is not well, when I'm my bestie. Mare, Cynthia K, wherever you are, my bestie, I hope you get well, and I hope you are covering. I get my bestie Cynthia Kekile ka jotsore, she's got your back no matter the circumstance. 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

Welcome back, my bestie. Welcome back, when I'm Mamedi. It is the girl, the amazing, the lovely Cynthia K at the official encounter. Kiloko jweta or how do tsele nabe ke jweta or mamani mama 2000 o sa fihlile tsare Cynthia K. No, the time is running. You better make sure that you move away from that seat. Mamedi kile ka jweta or memra for 360 radio, your precise and local global connection. It's not fine entertainment Friday emonati. O bana kiloko jweta or ha fihla at the hour of 1 o'clock ra switcher, we'll be giving you a Mirafon 360 drive time and deliver nothing but the best. So lwana ha ntse le mo batla Cynthia K ba palle pone monate, you're allowed to do that with no hesitations. Ke dilo ko jwetsa mamedi hore to ba palla pina tsa rona with one heart, one love and one spirit. Utlwa he ntwe ke batlang ho jwetsa yona ka Entertainment Friday ya rona. Bina ena iri shela phela sazane kangcono. So wena o shela mang kae neng ene le na le mang kapa mang ko kaya. Ke re mabesi jwale o jwetse mo Facebook page ya rona mo. Ke le ka re on our Facebook page, we are at Mirafong 360 Radio, and our Twitter handle as well, it is Mirafong 360 Radio. On Instagram, we are at Mirafong 360 Radio. As I'm wrapping it up nicely right there, because we are not yet done, we are still enjoying our songs with one heart, one love and one spirit. Ke opina monate ya DJ Maphorisa ari abantwana bakho. Utla mamedi ha be monate he till we come back for more. Adios. Utlwelese Mirafong

I want to say to you, thank you so much for being with us when we started. And we are wrapping it up nicely for you because Manganomo 2000 is already in the building, making sure no matter the circumstances, she is here to deliver nothing but the best. I get what's about her, Cynthia K. Hassaliting, Utababari, Bona Happy Entertainment Friday when I'm Mamedi, Habemu Natu be lovely, be relevant to when it gets about Lady Pinatoko Baba Letinzone, Uri enjoy. Bona, for now, I want to say, I love you, stay tuned, and please do enjoy till we meet again. Same time, same place on Monday. Bona, happy, happy Entertainment Friday. Love you, bye for now. Merafon.

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2: Oh, sorry brother. I didn't even realize that it was you. Hey, I'm looking for Taxi Rank Butchery. We heard that Taxi Rank Butchery sells the freshest and most reasonable meat ever.
3: It's just around the corner there. The best meat butchery in Carltonville. Olatu?
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2: 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Yeah, kika se legend tour dilinka teng wena my friend, kika se legend tour dilinka teng wena my family. 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
1: 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Hopola, we educate, we inform, and entertain. Our vision is to be the most innovative radio to connect people with yeah, ke ka tsela dintho di leng ka teng wena my friend, ke ka tsela dintho di leng ka teng wena my family. Bona nako rena e dutse ho 1435, meaning hey e se e mathelele ka nnete fela. We are still on the first hour of our show, meaning gore bona ke la ka tshepisa ka re bona, I'll try by all means to nurture the relationship that you are having as friends, to nurture the relationship that you are having as family, to nurture the relationship that we are having as mphakati ho sagateletse gona mang o kae tsa tsela la ka jeno mantso ke a tshwereng ka bobebe a very simple jola ka AEOO are self respect is the first form of self love. Self respect is the first form of self love. Many people talk about self love as treating yourself, taking breaks, or doing what makes you happy. But true self begins much deeper. It starts with self respect. Self respect means knowing your worth and refusing to accept less than you deserve. It means setting boundaries, keeping your standards, and not sacrificing your values just to gain approval from others. It is why it matters. Self respect matters because you stop chasing people who don't value you, number one. Number two, you learn to say no without feeling guilty. Number three, you protect your peace and your dignity. Number four, you choose what is right over what is popular. Sometimes self-respect means walking away from the toxic relationship, disrespectful behavior, one-sided friendship, situations that drain your confidence. It's not always easy, but it's necessary. Never

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People who truly value you will never require to sacrifice your self-respect to earn their love or acceptance. The moment you learn your worth, you stop giving discounts on your value. As a friend, as a family, as in Pagati, why not? Because you know how long to kind of go with you, but we first time, or lots of band or not, didn't tank away in Aker. Yeah, okay, what about Laura? We squeeze a core, or I let that say it's a yanny, or fellow types about, oh, why do you wear the outro? Why do you hold the whole? Tola says, how a lekana winner, or lemon. So, this hits very different because we've been sold the wrong order. The lie we hear, self-love, bubbles, bath, affirmation, treating yourself. The truth is, self-love starts with self-respect, and respect is boring, no Instagram filters. What self-respect actually looks like, it looks like a boundaries, say no, even when your mouth wants to say please. That's love. Number two, standards, not letting people treat you like a spare tire. Only calling when convenient. Discipline, sleeping instead of scrolling, saving instead of flexing. Future you, now you. Walking away from the job or the group, the relationship that shrinks you, quiet strength, remember. So bubbles bath feel good for 20 minutes. Self-respect fits you for years. It's okay. It's oak tree, not the flower. The test is, if the answer is no, it's no. So we talk about the real cutting the rock with persistence, but persistence starts with respecting yourself enough not to quit one day. So ke mantso le horeng ko tshware tso ona tsatsi lena la ka jeno la ho getsa la jwang wena my friend ho etsa la jwang ho ba ho tso ho ba ho so ha chisa ho bata self love itlapele and hopolo self respect is the first form of self love. This, he writes, is the foundation of everything we've been talking about. We often treat self-love like luxury bubbles, treating ourselves to nice meals, preparing, repeating positive affirmations, but those things are just the surface of decoration. Self-respect is actually concrete foundation. If self-love is the house, self-respect is the crucial, is the structural integrity that keeps it standing when the storms hit. Love needs safety. You cannot truly love someone you don't feel safe around. You don't respect yourself. You don't protect your own boundaries. You let people mistreat you, cause you blind, and drain your energy. By setting boundaries like the ones we discussed earlier, you create a safe environment for your own spirit to thrive. Self-love, respect is a verb. It is the daily practice of keeping promise to yourself, honorably walking away from toxic situations and refusing to negotiate your worth. When you act with self-respect, the feeling of self-love naturally follows as a byproduct. Self-love without self-respect can easily turn into self-sabotage disguised as comfort. I love myself, so I'll just keep my goals and stay in bed forever. Self-respect brings the head back to the equation. Kindly but firmly saying, I love you too much to let you settle for this than what you are capable of. So as we close this incredible masterclass in wisdom today, take a second to honor how far you've come. You have spent this conversation creating a beautiful bulletproof armor of principles, from three-level patience to river-like consistency, and finally to unshakable self-respect. Carry this truth with you as you step into your weekend. You don't need an audience. You don't need to rush. You don't need permission to be powerful. Go protect your peace by loving yourself, respecting yourself, because bona. But wait until you are ready to win. When you start respecting, you are going to be able to get the level of the person who is going to be able to get the level of the person who is going to be able to get the level of the person who is going to be able to get the level of the person who is going to be able to get the level of the person who is going to be self-respect is the first form of self-love. Itate, ikhathele, thongwe lengwe tla latela. 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

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So ke tlo fela mono when my friends at Selena Laka jone ke a tshepa o tlile mantso ana a go file ngona ke a share nwana ke a share lwana as a friend as a family as in pakati why not o ba ne dintho ya dumela o ska le bala ka jeno

0: Rena, as family, as friends, as mpakati bona, reabonda. 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Why not? Why not bile hadin to jumele? 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
2: 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Yeah, ke ka tsela di ntho di lenga tengwana my family. 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Ka lebala, sa selene la ka jone ke Friday, ke Farasa, ke Friday, ke la botlhano. Ke la botlhano. It's 5 to weekend. Indeed, it's 5 to weekend. Na corona it do 15:06. 6 minutes past 3. Yeah. Tsiba serekeno on the second hour of our show. So, welcome back. Welcome bona. Yango old la amohelehile. This is the very important time. This is a very important hour yakalwena as family, as friends, as mphakathi. Why not be like in 22 million? Why not? So as you see, Michelle Matati now can have Philly, can a quan mailing or a bona, rebonda pesquendava, get a big sense, get like you locate on the social media platforms, Oscania Hama, Oscar Borea. A gruntonal and not taking a luna, but I saw when I came natty, I saw when I can like a sweet one, I cannot sing at I care. So, kill up Clown Cajino, he'd say a less a yara yara more music. So, totally I'll have a little for another two songs, Camara Monhe. Here's all a pill like at the topic. On the social media platforms, hello, but to connect Alina. No, you choose how do you want to connect with me? Whether Facebook, Instagram, le X, Game Marathon 360 Radio, make a WhatsApp, or thank you 081 451 8586. But now, look for one. The latter lana di monato, scalabala kill up clowns in Lena Lacajun, Camelo, who to Halabana, Recasilla Macas, remote into the silent thing. Bona. 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
4: 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Ke ka tsela dintho di leng ka teng wena, my family. Bona, wa tseba se re fihlile mane ho the second hour of our show. Me leng hore, hey, nako ena ya rona, it's very important to us because we get to know each other, we get to understand each other. Bona, ra bonda, it is our bonding session time. Ke ya yona e leng hore important haholo ho nna le wena. Ke re, bona, our question e leng hore e re dula together, our question e leng hore, bona, e re matahanya together. Gatsiba, you all have is that we all have one outfit we think is fire and it's not. So what outfit do you wear that makes you feel like a celebrity? Or has anyone ever roasted your favorite outfit? Mm-hmm. Because Gatsiba, we

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Or has anyone ever roasted your favorite outfit? 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Yeah. So if you feel horn lidia portolong when a hodia perkanity, good like a roselepe kapo, Miss President, takapa, Mr. President, bon, harishona kona, hit the comment to monarch, kokombim, not carrots anything, awa, a rudulis has Michel Mazatio, then a congui, reclocka hotel, that's why Mudumay Langa Blazer, Kabatuasonable, Trevor, no general, Matata laka bateng la oketsa lang fela. At the end of the day, go tla tlama gore re tshe, because we are just human beings, guys. We are human beings. So the question is, what outfit do you wear that makes you feel like a celebrity? Or has anyone ever roasted your favorite outfit? That's the question that's in the lakajin elong hore rimata hoyane, because amen. Rena lin ton towards Eva and a lin ton towards Ngatangata bona, dingata, dingata, and Tisana Litona, eleganity. So that's why I came with this topic that's in the lakajin la labushan. That's la fritar, that's la Friday, eh? 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Yeah, fashion in lady straps. 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

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together. Let's keep the social media platform spanning. 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

0: 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Let's share those memories, guys. Let's keep the social media painting. Let's keep those comments. You choose how you want to connect with me, Nono. You choose how you want to connect me with Mama Niwama 2000 because Facebook, Instagram, X, Camera from 360 Radio. Make our WhatsApp, thank you, 081-451-8586. Bona, kiruwene, balina, kebelwena, tulalina, kijulelwena, buwalina, kipuwelwena, hobe munati, hobe lekere, hobe sweet, sweet. Good of just one song. We continue with our topic that's Lena Lakajani because yeah, it is our special and important hour of our show. This is the second hour of our show. Melo bona na lwena as family, as friends, as mpagati, reba mona fela. Bona, reba mona fela. Akira. So ipalena, kibelwena, tulalena kitulelwena, buwalena, kibuelwena, hobe munati, hobe lekere, hobe seed seed.
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1: Welcome back. Bona, kinza kill ten pen can inside the car since on a lena no no. On Zona Lena, Mamanama 2000, Mamirafon 360 Radio, your precise local global connection. Hopola, we educate, we inform, and entertain. Our vision is to be the most innovative radio to connect people with opportunity. Yeah, kikatsi legend to dilengateng wena my friend. Kikatsi legend to dilengateng wena my family. Bona na ka rena idu tu 1549. Hi mati. Hey, it's running. It's running now. It's doing too much. More especially hoba mnati, more especially hoba kuri, hoba shushu. Yona yamata. But anyway, as to complain, we are going back to the topic that's in the lagajeno. So let's keep the social media banning with the topic that I came with because hey, katse barabato and we have things in a little bona. Kirunakate awa bona. You all have one outfit we think it's fire and it's not. Yeah. So what outfit do you wear that makes you feel like a celebrity? Or has anyone ever roasted your favorite outfit? But hey, trust me, Mina, I was, and I still remember, I was still in primary where my tracksuit in a lukutuane got record, and now I came up with Stella Sorno every game in, you know. So the teacher, I was like, oh, minier. So ever since that time, then even to carry the fashion, then even to longer. Oh, everyone le motho apereng buruku, then I decide to home here because yeah, man. For me, ne ke ntse carry the fashion, but knowing her, deep inside as the fashion, turn a get record. So he ne ka prefera check shoot over here. Motho a tshela noka go. You are crossing the noka, the river, man. Trust me, I was also roasted. And imagine I was still in primary and I still ke hopola handle le today ka re kontsetse mo ba le mo ba. At first, and I'm quite disa ba bhloko mara ke re ka sheba, oh woman, I don't have to take it very personal, you know. Yeah. For me hore khono ba right khono ba grant. So let me ke lat exactly the way ke itsweditse hore ke lata ka teng. Mang o reng it's up to you a ke yora. Ke bona mo ke la bona. So this other one was her mama and Mina. They once hosted me with the color. Trust me, I thought her hey, born every color style. So she can't. Problem is, I fell agore. The invitation when I killed thing. It was during that's the time. What August? Did you know? What's about August? Downstairs. First we put on nunzo ita. Kapon nunzo yakai. 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

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media platforms. Let's share those embarrassing situations. I want to say it's a high thing. Hey, unolu show 100% or umona fail. Kati, you are the opposite. Opposite. Whether kaba seeta, kaba burikho, kaba anything say aparang kaba the whole outfit kabu yana high feel. Tukilabon. Yeah, yeah. And I remember there was also this other time. I don't know if somebody ever think to email ngore the girls or the females wear the apparatza the males and then the males wear the apparatza the females. So that one is understandable ki joke, but hey, tell me. Watch out in a key choice telling a kilo show, kilo show. But I love them, but are you sure? Sorry, are you sure? Are you sure? In Kilaban. So if Mutato was happen, or sure or right. Are you 100% sure? Also, confidence is not a failure. It's not a confidence. Because when you choose to raw, born, I keep betting. Keep betting. You are the only one who betting on the only one who took a monano. So yeah, did them to the jolly because yeah, we all not we are not perfect. We're just human beings, and aribona kautswana. And also we have our own uniqueness. Aritwani, even though Rikatswana Rababat, Raban Trilungwi, fella hey, there are things that I'm hore Riskatswana Twani. Yeah, but Batswana Twani Ahole Kematin. Eh. Diteng fella rate or rebatu. Neti and Hana Tung Retavarates are about to fella hey. Yeah, I want to swing katsuin lerona guys awa. I think laughing yalke because it's kinda like a medicine in Yanukilaban and then tweba palang my pilung aruna rese awe. 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So let's share those things selling horila rabam. 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Kimolum, nothing fell. As I was about your honor, a natural ceremony only play whenever the opposite, you know, and then overlook Sula falling. Come on to come on, I confidence if a late robber from 100 to 0. I don't like him to run. I sent him not at all. Not at all, not at all. Kilaban. Nagong Motapaza Misweki, take a kishoker color. 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Probably those bright colors. 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Will be best for the Awa, neti. 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So I want to say ke tlo tlhanya ne fela re shegelane tsena sohle tselong re fitelong tsane because we all have that experience tswane tse satshane. 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

0: Na corona se bile ditse ho 2 minutes past 2 so ke tlo fatsona tse 4 tsa pele tse latelana and then camera mon he le bile re ntse re tswala pele wa tseba camera the first 30 minutes re check out the 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
2: 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Tseba wa tseba hana kwena e fihlile ke nako ane melong ke tlamela ke check rena ha le handle what holiday it is today. So let me plug you that's in la ka juno. La di 19 tsa go dia 6 e leng June selemo sa 2026. We are celebrating International Box Day. International Box Day. It is not just another made up holiday. It is a celebration of the beautiful and unique bond between cats and cardboard boxes. Mm-hmm. International Box Day. It is not just another made up holiday. It is a celebration of the beautiful and unique bond between cats and cardboard boxes. So what do you want to celebrate? And we are not only celebrating that, we are also celebrating World Albatross Day. Yeah, World Albatross Day. It is a day dedicated to the conservation of albatrosses, which are large seabirds that are known for their majestic wingspan and their ability to fly long distance across the ocean. The day is dedicated to raising awareness about the threats that these birds face and the efforts that are being made to protect them. World Albatross Day. It is a day dedicated to the conservation of albatrosses, which are large seabirds that are known for their majestic wingspan and their ability to fly long distances across the ocean. This day is a dedication to raising awareness about threats that these birds face and the effort that are being made to protect them. Mm-hmm. That is what we are celebrating today. Neti. So since I plug you in when my friend never. I must plug you. Let me look up plug you. As a friend, as a family, as in package. Why not? So as we say na kwena happy I feel kina kwan elungore hey, we check out the baby girls and the baby boys. So chocolate alhajwale, get low for just one song, and then kamara mon re check out the baby girls and the baby boys because yeah man, hey, kabatu wana rejam. I'm not sure if you're a good person. I'm not sure if you're a good person. I'm not sure if you're a good person.

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4: 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Yeah, kika tse lady nto dilenka tengwana my friend, kika tse lady nto dilenka tengwana my family. 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

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The sun shall not smite thee by day, nor the moon by night. The Lord shall preserve thee from all evil. 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The Lord shall preserve thy going out and thy coming in from this time forth, and even